0: 24 ore al giorno di musica, 7 giorni su 7. 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
1: Rumors spreading round in that Texas town about the shack outside the game. You know what I'm talking about. Just let me know if you're gonna go to that whole mile on the range. They got a lot of nice girls.

0: 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I Great Old Fleet con Tear It Down.
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I can take a fall, I can take a fall, I can take a fall. I'm relatable, if the nature calls, pull the strings and they call the kings, how it all begins.